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Side case. 4526, Harshare Court. 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

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Hemorrhage. 15,019. Lake Clay Drive. Cross Street is Country Ridge Drive. 22-17. Respond on South Main.

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Also respond. Hemorrhage. 15019, Ray Clay Drive. Cross Street is Country Ridge Drive. 22-16. Also respond. 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

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And 4802. Also respond. Respond on Fire Tac 10.

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0: 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Actions fire attack 2020.
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Bluebird Wellness. 9350, Green Park Road. Unit 66 Step 2. Cross Street is Pine Hill Lane. 1717. Respond on South Main.

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Residential structure fire. In Valley Park. 6th Street and Leonard Avenue. 1914, 1917, 1902, 1924, 1927, 1334, 1302, 1325, 1314, 3502, and 3315. Respond on fire tag 22. First alarm. Residential structure fire. In Valley Park. 6th Street and Leonard Avenue. 1914, 1917, 1902, 1924, 1927, 1334, 1302, 1325, 1314, 3502, and 3315. Respond on fire tag 22.

0: Central County from 1940.
1: 1940.
0: We're going to be on the scene on the small two-story residential. It looked like it's a controlled burn in the back of the house. We'll be out investigating. I'll update if we need the first alarm, but for right now, we'll get the help. 1940.
1: Small two-story residence. Appears to be a controlled burnout investigation.
2: 1902 Central County. Go ahead and disregard all first alarm units. We'll handle it. 1914. It's a small burn pit.
3: 1902, that's clear. Small burn pit. 1914 can handle. All other incoming units at 6th Street and Leonard Avenue can disregard.
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6: you get an update from Chesterfield Police? 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

0: 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Cross Street at 8 Oak School Road. 2490. 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

0: 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Also respond. 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Brush Fire. 619, McGoffin Road. 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

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In Maryland Heights. Maryland Heights House 1. 2600. 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
0: 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Appreciate it.

1717 Central County. County Deputy Chief to this, please. I'm sorry, EMS Deputy Chief.

1707. 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Bluebird Wellness. 9350, Green Park Road. U66-2. Cross Street is Pine Hill Lane. 1707. 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

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Cross Street is Olive Boulevard. 23-17. 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

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Robertsville Elementary School. 4000, Highway in Nora. Cross Street is South 3rd Street. 8537, and 8502. 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
0: If law enforcement grabs this call, they can be disregarded. The reporting parties do not want to make any type of report.
1: That's clear.

Central Canada, 6124. Second quarters, we're going to be retrieving 61 boat 2 and responding to the Robertsville boat ramp with 6128 momentarily.

units responding to the boat in distress. RP advises they left their life jackets behind. They launched from the 66 boat ramp. The landmarks near them are the U-bend in the river, upstream from the tight bend near Broome Family Road. And they are pretty full on fuel.

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0: Tom, you have plenty behind the robbers. Boat access. I'm going to go to Bloom Family Farm Road. The what three words makes it look like the road runs pretty close there, just to see if I can make contact while you guys are getting the boat.
1: That's clear. Thank you.

0: 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You can disregard 6114.
1: Six one twenty-four, that's clear. 6128, 6128 boat 2 responding to Robertsville boat ramp, disregarding 6114. 6114, copy direct. It's gonna be 6118. 6118, do you copy?
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0: U.S. responding to the Merrimack River. The caller is advising his phone's at 25%. His phone number is in your CAD notes and his name. He said he'll use a flashlight to signal.
1: Also respond. Chest pain with difficulty breathing. 1, Buckley Meadows Drive. Cross Street is Buckley Road. 1710 and 1707. 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
1: Okay.
0: 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We'll be moving into Civic House 2.
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0: All right, that's clear.

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Outside fire. 4082 Mount Olive Road. 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

1342, 1302, 1337, and 1730. Vehicle accident. In Fenton. 270 southbound south at 44. 1342, 1302, 1337, and 1730. Respond on South Main.

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1: Be en route back to the ramp.
2: Command's clear. Central County, are you clear?
0: Evacuation is in progress. 2215 will have command.
3: Evacuation in progress. 2215 with command.
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0: Reporting party is indicating that there's no hazard. We'll hold the 2215. All units can disregard. We can release the TAC channel. 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
1: Be right on the on-ramp from 44. We just passed it. We're backing up. One vehicle off the roadway. Here, someone's still inside. I'll have 44 command. We'll advise.
0: This will be on the ramp to 44, one vehicle off the roadway with occupant inside.
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Respond on fire tag 22. Commercial fire alarm. 395, Autumn Creek Drive. Unit A. Cross Street is Autumn Creek Court. 1924, 1914, and 1902. 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

0: 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In V-Pair. 828, White Rock Drive. 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Respond on fire tag 26. 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
3: Central County 1502 is also responding.
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0: 2801 Central County. I'll be responding to White Rock for structure fire. 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
3: .3524 is on the scene of a small two-story residential. We got smoke showing from the eaves. We're going to call this a working fire. We'll have one line off for fire tech. The primary search, moving the offensive strategy. Have the next truck catch a hydrant. .3524, I'll be out doing a 360, and I'll have command.
4: 2010 to catch a hydrant. .3524 is on the scene. Small two-story residential. Smoke showing from the eaves. One line off for fire tech. Offensive strategy. And the question, one line off.
0: 2802 Central County. 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
3: 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Respond on Fire Cat 26. 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
4: Fire. 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

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(3320 and 3317) Also respond. 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
1: Clear. 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Command 2810. 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
1: 10 utilities are out.
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0: Last unit with traffic, can you repeat?
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0: Command is clear. 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
5: Go ahead.
0: Still got smoke coming from the Alpha Delta corner by the garage. 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
6: You can release and move up the house, too.
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3: Great. Basement charge complete.
0: That's clear.
3: 28, take the van. Do you have the homeowner? Can you check to see if they got the pass out?

0: safety to Charlie.
1: Go ahead, Charlie.
0: You good if we fire up the fan here on the first floor on the Alpha side?
1: Stand by. Do we have an all clear on the attic in this residence?
0: According to Frontex, I got to the second floor advice, all clear.
1: Check the attic. We're getting heat signatures with our ticks from down here in the attic.
0: Safety to 2914A.
2: 2914A, go ahead.
0: The attic on the second floor on the Delta side.
2: Negative, we'll get up there and see if we can find some access.
0: You got a tick with you?
2: Yes.
0: All right, safety clear.
1: Charlie, to safety. Once we get all clear on the main residence attic, you can go ahead and fire up the fan if you like.
0: Our front act headed back up there for a good couple minutes.

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2: Can we get a small attic ladder to the second floor to get up in the snow hole to check the attic?
3: That's clear. 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
4: Thank you, Command. 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
3: Go ahead.
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3: Man, that's clear.
1: That's County to Command.
3: Command, go ahead.
1: Command, your first 20-minute accountability.
3: Command, that's clear. 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
4: 2914A, the ladder's coming in with the pair.
5: Charlie, to Command.
3: Command, go ahead.
5: For accountability on Charlie Division, I have 1524, 3520, 3527, and 3535.
3: Command is clear. Safety, do you have a accountability for units on Alpha?
4: Yeah, I just had eyes on 2914. 2810 is here, and 1535 is in front of me.
3: Command is clear.
6: Thank you, Mr. Central County, 1922 and 1924, status secure. 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
1: Charlie to command. Can we send an interior crew downstairs to turn off the power?
2: Man, that's clear.
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4: 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Do you want a cooler up there or a Gatorade and water?
1: Please.
5: And then 14 to come in, we got no heat signatures in the attic.
2: There are no heat signatures in the attic. Command to Charlie. We clear to fire up that fan now?
1: Yes, sir. We're all clear for the fan.
6: Odor of smoke. 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
1: Command, go ahead.
0: And what do you advise on board of?
1: Command of Central County. Accountability is complete, all units accounted for. And what was your second? I'm sorry.
0: All units accounted for. Do you want to start board up for the garage?
1: Command of Central County, I'll advise that shortly. We're still working

0: Charlie Command.
1: Command, go ahead.
0: If we have a cruise on Division 2, Second War, have scorch siding flashing, the garage meets the residents, they probably will, are going to want to pull some drywall in the interior.
1: That's clear. Is that going to be on the Delta side where they will be exterior that I'm looking at from Alpha?
0: Affirmative. They're deciding all the way back to the Charlie side. It's all scorched back here.
1: Command is clear. Command is 2914. If you're still on the second level, can you pull some drywall for inspection?
2: That is correct.

0: Central County, Bulls 55-14, released by Pacific, returning, switching back to Franklin.
1: Release, going back to Franklin. Thanks for the help.

0: Charlie to command. From board up, you're going to have one garage door. It looks like two garage windows on the front, Alpha Sector Garage.
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1: Go ahead.
0: Spires here. 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
1: Negative.

0: Negative. 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
1: That's clear. No extension into the interior of the residence. Command to safety and Charlie, do you feel comfortable placing the alarm under control?
2: Safety, yes.
3: 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We're about investigating.
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0: Two things, you're approaching your second 20-minute accountability, and will Red Cross be needed?
1: Fletcher County from command, you can discontinue accountability check. We're still ascertaining the extent of the damage on the residents, all advised on Red Cross.

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2: 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And Bowles Fire. Sick case. 325. Glider Lane. Cross Street Pacific Summit Estates. 8527. And Bowles Fire. Respond on Pacific Main. Also respond. 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Patient not alert. 12830, Tammy K Drive. Cross Street is Power Road. 1740. Also respond. Respond on South Main.

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Cross Street is Old Baldwin Road. 3347, and 3344. Respond on South Main.

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Cross Street is Willowdale Drive. 23-24. 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

Dutcher County 2324 is on scene. Medium two-story apartment complex, nothing visible from the exterior. We'll be out investigating. 2324, have command.

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0: 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Have you arrived at the hospital?
1: 537 negative. We're about 13 minutes out still.
0: That's clear.

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22, 34, 37, clear, 37 is going to continue to verify. This is, I'm not sure if you were on last night, but it's the same gal as last night.

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Respond on Pacific Main.

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Cross Street is South Grazer Road. 23-17. 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

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Cross Street is Highway in Nora. 6128, and 8517. 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
1: Do you have any further information on that?
2: It was called in from someone not there on site. I've got a patient phone number in CAD notes. I'll try to give that a call. Other than that, I don't have anything else.
1: Sure, thank you.

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1: Alright, for 1997.
0: I attempted to reach the patient and no one answers. I attempted and made contact with the reporting party who's in the city. He said that when he was talking to the patient, they said they didn't want an ambulance, but he said they were having such problems breathing that they needed an ambulance. It's supposedly the second door on the right. That's all he can tell me, is the yellow doormat that says welcome. I don't have any history with the patient's phone number.
1: Nineteen 27 clear.

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0: 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It's department 58-6.
1: Oscar, patient contact 58-6. I'll update that address. Thank you.

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0: 24 T's of the Bean Mental Health Center. It's going to be wing 1 and 2. Nothing visible. Yeah, I'm looking at it.
1: Is on the scene. Marymount Manor, wings 1 and 2, nothing visible, I'm investigating. Alarm company did speak with Ashley Burke, who's on the scene there, not sure what caused the alarm.

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1: Yes, sir.
0: I just silenced the alarm. I didn't reset it yet.
1: Yeah, we're looking at M152. There's no lights or anything on it.
0: Is it just a regular smoke detector?
1: It is a regular detector. There's a light on the other side that is on.

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1: That's clear. That's pretty sad. 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
0: Yeah, we've got nothing over here.

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1717. 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

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Cross Street is Highway in Nora. 6118 and 8517. 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
1: 1314.
0: 1314 will be on scene of a large three-story assisted living facility. Nothing showing will be out investigating. 1314 will have command.
1: 1314 is clear. On scene, large three-story assisted living facility. Nothing showing from the exterior. Investigating with command.
2: Nobody on scene. 1314, I'll take command from here. Mm-hmm.

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0: Security just advises there's a little bit of water in the basement. Set off the alarm. We're investigating now.
1: Do you want 1730 in with you?
0: That's negative. You can keep 1730 on scene. You can release everyone else.

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1: Full handles on scene, 1314, 1732, 1730. Any other units can disregard.
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1: Dave, I'll just keep you level one for now.

0: commands, you know, to.
1: Go ahead.
0: We have a leak in the drive system. Can you have somebody try to reset the alarm? We've shut it down at this time.
2: That's clear. I'll send 13 to 2 to do that.

0: 13-14. I'm going to release 17-30. I'm going to keep you in 17-42 here.
1: 13-4, that's clear. Thirteen-oh-two. Do we have a fire marshal en route to this call?
0: No, but I'll reach out to the on-call one.

0: 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The 13, 14.
1: Go ahead, 13:02.
0: Fire Marshal Anderson is about a 30-minute ETA east way.
1: That's clear. Thank you.

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South Stady Road. 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

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Outside fire. 1202. Telegraph Road. Cross Street is Point Drive. 1614. 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Also respond. 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
0: 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Amherst been notified, and it appears the transformer is going to be in the backyard.
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1: Central County from 1770.
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1: Yes, sir. Just advise the Ameren that this is the transformer is not a fire. It's going to be a wire transformer to another high voltage line. It's slightly burning.
2: 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I'll update Ameren.

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Firegoing Drive. Cross Street is Point Oak Drive. 2817. 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(2216 and 2257). 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Respond on South Main. 1112. Carbon monoxide alarm. 9129, Southview Lane. Cross Street is Huntington Lane. 1112. Respond on South Main.

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Lift Assist. 204, Hillcrest Boulevard. Cross Street is Lindy Boulevard. 3514. Respond on South Main. 3350 and 3302. 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Also respond. 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

1314. Vehicle accident. In High Ridge. Northwest Boulevard and Highway 30. 1314. Respond on Jeffco 1.

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Cross Street is Lisa Lane. 8517, returned on South Main.

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Also respond. 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Roof Drive. Cross Street is Lisa Lane. 6128. 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

0: 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Evacuation complete. 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
1: 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Evacuation complete. 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

0: 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A light odor in the home. Continuing to investigate. Can you please give me a text channel? It's going to be on monitor.
1: That's clear. Light odor. We'll give you Tech 20, Tech 20.

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0: Sunshine County is responding. 559 Sarah Lane, apartment at Frank. I smell smoke in the dryer after running.
1: Sunshine County is 2315.
0: 2315.
1: Medium-sized three-story apartment building. I have no smoke or fire visible from the exterior. We'll be investigating.
0: 2315, that's clear. On scene of a medium three-story apartment. No smoke or fire from the exterior. We'll be investigating.
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1: 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We're clear on those call notes. 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
1: 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We believe we found the problem with this.
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Respond on South Main. Vehicle accident. In High Ridge. Northwest Boulevard and Highway 30. 1314. Respond on Jeffco 1.

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North just 6817 and 2420. 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

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Abdominal pain. 2969, Brinkman Road. 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Both fire, and 8547. Respond on Pacific Maine.

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DaVita dialysis. 1011, Bowles Avenue. Unit 210. Cross Street is St. Clair Hospital Drive. 1337. 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

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Water problem. 5127. Hollowood Court. 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Respond on South Main.

1710, 1767, 1707, and 1702. Unknown medical problem. 270 northbound just north of Tesson Ferry exit. 1710, 1767, 1707, and 1702. Respond on Fire Pack 20. Unknown medical problem. 270 northbound just north of Tesson Ferry exit. 1710, 1767, 1707, and 1702. Respond on Fire Pack 20.

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Residential fire alarm. 32. Wood Oaks Trail. Cross Street is Clayton Road. 3924. Respond on South Main.

0: Okay, 1710.
1: 1710 on scene. We've got one vehicle, lane one. This is 270 northbound, just south of Teton Ferry. We'll be out investigating.
0: This overpass. Seventeen, are you at the Tice overpass? I have you on camera.
1: Can we overpass?
0: That's very clear.

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1: 10.
0: This is a stalled vehicle. There's no medical call. We can handle, just send one more pumper to block.
1: Seventeen ten, that's clear. 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
0: 1707, 710. 1710.
2: You're currently on the assignment by yourself. 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
0: 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We should be all right. Police are on scene now.
2: 1707, that's clear. 1707, Central County, I'm in service.
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0: 3924 Central County, small, two-story residential. Workers on the scene, be investigating.
1: 3924 small, two-story residential. Workers on the scene, investigating.
2: Central County.
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1: Fan, go ahead.
0: Panel showing door 6, second floor, have the next in unit report to door 6. It's believed to be a false alarm. We're still investigating.
1: 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Alarm showing door 6. 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

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Planet Fitness. 687, Gravois Bluffs Boulevard. Cross Street is South Old Highway 141. 1317. Respond on South Main.

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Suitcase. 6:30. Broadmoor Drive. Unit B. Cross Street is Highland Park Drive. 22:37. Respond on South Main.

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Also respond. Fainting. With difficulty breathing. Planet Fitness. 687. Grubway Bluffs Boulevard. Cross Street is South Old Highway 141. 1314. Also respond. Respond on South. 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

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Lewis Drive. Cross Street is Assumption Drive. 17MIH1. Also respond. Respond on South Main.

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Allergic reaction. Cedarhurst at Tesson Heights. 12,335, West Bend Drive. Air Dining. Cross Street, Ildred Drive. 1747. Spawned on South Main.

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0: 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Pulling up on scene.

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1: That's affirmative. 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

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Also respond. 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

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Difficult breathing. 210. Roof Drive. Cross Street is Lisa Lane. 8547. Respond on South Main.

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Also respond. Difficulty breathing. 210, Roof Drive. Cross Street is Lisa Rain. 6118 and 8502. Also respond. Respond on South Main.

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0: 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You can disregard.
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0: Sorry, 3520. You guys are clear to disregard.
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0: 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Cross Street is Merrimack Port. 1767. Respond on South Main. 1747. 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Sick case. 13361. Fire Drive. Cross Street is Merrimack Court. 1747. Also respond. Respond on South Main. 3535, 3520, and 3502. Commercial fire alarm. Mason Ridge Elementary. 715. South Mason Road. Cross Street is South Outer 40 Road. 3535, 3520, and 3502. Respond on Fire Tap 20. Commercial fire alarm. Mason Ridge Elementary. 715 South Mason Road. Cross Street is South Outer 40 Road. 3535, 3520, and 3502. 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
2: 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Unit 15. Cross Street is Gray Road. 1730. Also respond. 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

0: 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In Eureka. Highway W and Lakeview Drive. 6124, 2427, High Ridge 6434, and 2402. Respond on fire tag 22. Vehicle rescue. In Eureka. Highway W and Lakeview Drive. 6124, 2427, High Ridge 6434, and 2402. Respond on fire tag 22. Seizure. 4722, Candleglow Drive. Cross Street is Mellow Light Drive. 1767. Respond on South Main. Changing. 141 Baldwin Manor Drive. Unit F. Cross Street is Manchester Road. 3317. Respond on South Main.
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2: 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Yeah. 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
2: 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One vehicle off the roadway. Too hard to assess damage. 2400 on scene of command.

0: Sarah County from Highway W Command. No entrapment, minor injuries. And, we have an ambulance and a pumper here. 2420 fuel block on Highway W.
1: Twenty-four twenty cleared on block.
0: Get right about the top of the hill where you see that pickup truck.
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0: 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And we'll be here for a little while.
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Cross Street is West 5th Street. 2490, 6102, and 6112. 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Commercial fire alarm. 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Cross Street is West 5th Street. 2490, 6102, and 6112. 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
1: 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I have you en route, St. Luke's.

0: got 2402's on the scene, disregard 2406 on the scene. Got a large commercial strip mall. Evacuation is, looks complete. Nothing showing. We'll be out investigating.
1: On scene of a large commercial strip mall. Evacuation looks complete. We'll be investigating.

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1: 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Relocating to this room 6112 to proceed on the quiet.
2: 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What is the position on the opposite side?

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Commercial fire alarm. 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Respond on fire tag 24. Site case. 217, Weber Drive. 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
2: 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Nothing showing. 2254 be investigating with command.
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1: You can go ahead and release it. We'll work off fashion. Thank you.
0: That's fair. Releasing. We'll work on stopping.
2: So, it could be just an alarm problem.
3: 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So, this thing was just flow tested 4-1 of 26.
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2: Panic, 3302.
1: 3302.
2: Do you have 3330 being dispatched on this?
0: Yeah.
2: Go ahead for command.
0: We do have smoke coming out of this rooftop unit. We'll be checking further.
2: Okay, can you shut it down?

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0: 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Fall. Bandanas. 11750, Gravois Road. Cross Street is South Guy Road. 1737, and 17 MIH1. Respond on South Main. (23:15, 23:02, and 29:14). 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
1: There is no hazard. 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

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In Ferguson. Ferguson House 1. 200. 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

0: 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I'm going to attempt to make contact.
1: 37's clear. We searched the area. Location found as of right now.

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0: 1737, I need a second ambulance, please.
2: Story Hospital Complex. I have no smoke or fire visible from the Alpha side, Tower A. Evacuation progress. We'll be investigating.
1: That's clear. I'm seeing a large multi-story hospital. Another showing. We'll be investigating.
3: Central County 2302 is on the scene. I'll have Mercy come in.
4: Man. 1757. Also respond. Fall. Bandanas. 11750 Broadway Road. Cross Street is South Guyer Road. 1757. Also respond. 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
3: 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I'm going to go ahead and turn the assist company around.
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3: 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Disregard the assist company. 2302 will be in service, releasing the TAC channel switch to South Main.
1: Command, that's clear. 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

0: 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Cross Street is Pebble Lake Drive. 35-14, and 35-17. 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

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Cross Street is Ladue Road. 2327, and 2324. Respond on South Main.

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1297, 1202, 1214, and 1342. Vehicle accident. In Crestwood. 10051, 10069 Big Bend Boulevard. Cross Street is Interstate 44 eastbound. 1297, 1202, 1214, and 1342. Respond on fire tap 20. Vehicle accident. In Crestwood. 10051, 10069 Big Bend Boulevard. Cross Street is Interstate 44 eastbound. 1297, 1202, 1214, and 1342. Respond on fire tap 20.

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Unit 2100. Cross Street is Sunset Drive. 1757. Respond on South Main.

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0: 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Two vehicles involved. Moderate damage will be out investigating.
1: 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Two vehicles, moderate damage investigating.
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0: 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The facility canceled us on arrival to scene. 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
1: 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We'll proceed on the flyer.

0: Covenant 2.
1: Go ahead and place this alarm under control. You can release the back channel. We're going to have 1214 and 1202 remain on scene until Wrecker shows up for traffic control.
2: That's clear. Alarm under control, 1214, 1202 remain on scene for Wrecker, traffic control.

0: County 2215. It's going to be a shorted AC compressor, text on the way. Power has been isolated to the unit. We're going to be in service.
1: That's clear. Isolated to a shorted AC compressor. Technician en route.

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1: Route 31
0: out.
1: So you en route 31 out of service. We advise 37's also been dispatched. The recording party does not feel any illness, but their son states he has a headache.
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0: Perfect dispatch, 207 will be on scene. 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
1: Go ahead.
0: Caller that thought you passed the apartments states it's at the end of the street. Caller stated he's outside for responders.
1: That's clear. Thanks.

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1: 17.
0: Yeah, Woodbine, South Gyre. I'm not finding your vehicle that matches the description. Do you have a better location?

0: 17, 10, 15, 17. Okay, so it's got to be the father who's looking on a GPS of where his daughter is at, who you're responding for. That's clear. Stated she's on couch by Aberdeen.
1: That's clear. On couch by Aberdeen. 15, 17, were you clear on that traffic?
2: 17, copy direct.

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0: 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We're back in.
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Respond on South Main.

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Sick case. 716. Charleston Oaks Drive. Cross Street is Leicester Square Drive. 3327. 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

0: 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Cross Street is Ronaldo Drive. 2245. Also respond. Respond on South Main. Fall. 302, Waterside Drive. Cross Street is Sailboat Way. 3337. Respond on South Main.
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Cross Street is Sunrise Drive. 1717 and 1710. 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

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Bighorn Basin Drive. Cross Street is Stryker Road. 3347. Respond on South Main.

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Residential fire alarm. 2204. Valley Park Road. Cross Street is Tinicum Drive. 1334. 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

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Cross Street is Henry Avenue. 3517. 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(1810 and 1137. Fall. In Shrewsbury. 7655. Watson Road. Unit 153. Cross Street of Ravens Ridge Road. 1810 and 1137. Respond on South Main. (1727) Fall. Sylvan Springs Senior Apartments. 515, Primrose Lane. Unit 114. Cross Street is a little road. 1727. 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

0: 18, 17. You can show us responding to that call. 1810 is going to stay in quarters.
1: 1817, that's clear. I'll show you responding. We'll disregard 1137. 1810 can remain in service in quarters.

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1: On his person, in Metro West, Lowe's, 14,810, Manchester Road, Cross Street is Norman Street, 3310 and 3527, respond on South Main.

The following equipment will move. 3357, to Metro West House 4. Repeating, the following equipment will move. 3357, to Metro West House 4.

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1: 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Negative. They're on Manchester.
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2420 and 2402. 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

29-14, 29-17, and 39-24. Vehicle accident. In Frontenac. 40 eastbound west of Lindbergh. 29-14, 29-17, and 39-24. Returned on fire tack 20. Vehicle accident. In Frontenac. 40 eastbound west of Lindbergh. 29-14, 29-17, and 39-24. Respond on fire tap 20.

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1917. 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

0: 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One vehicle, minor damage. 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

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Abdominal pain. 4935, Danto Drive. 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

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Respond South Main.

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0: 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A temporary power line has been on the ground for some time. It's reported to be arcing before our arrival. We're waiting for arrival, Cameron.
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In Valley Park. 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Respond on South Main.

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Wild and dry. 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With difficulty breathing. 10,421. 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